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1: Expect mainly clear and starlit skies tonight. Not quite as muggy, but still a bit humid with temperatures into the lower 60s. For our Saturday, the pick day of the weekend with a great supply of sunshine and temperatures into the lower to mid 80s. And for Saturday night, partly to mostly cloudy with lows into the mid 60s. I'm forecaster Dakota Hunter with your Erie News Now First Warning Weather Update.
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0: It's Thursday night, and you're grabbing drinks with some friends. Started off with a pitcher for the table, which quickly becomes two. There's pool. And there's the photo booth.
1: All right, everybody, squeeze in. Say cheese.
0: Followed naturally by an order of wings. 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
0: Then there's the ceremonial nightcap.
1: So what are we doing this weekend?
0: And lastly, it's back to the car, which, if you're buzzed...
2: 6-8-10-9-10-4.
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3: Expect mainly clear and starlit skies tonight. Not quite as muggy, but still a bit humid with temperatures into the lower 60s. For our Saturday, the pick day of the weekend with a great supply of sunshine and temperatures into the lower to mid 80s. And for Saturday night, partly to mostly cloudy with lows into the mid 60s. I'm forecaster Dakota Hunter with your Erie News Now First Warning Weather Update.
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1: Expect mainly clear and starlit skies tonight. Not quite as muggy, but still a bit humid with temperatures into the lower 60s. For our Saturday, the pick day of the weekend with a great supply of sunshine and temperatures into the lower to mid 80s. And for Saturday night, partly to mostly cloudy with lows into the mid 60s. I'm forecaster Dakota Hunter with your Erie News Now First Warning Weather Update.
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1: Elon Musk is officially the world's first trillionaire after his company SpaceX went public on Friday. The space exploration firm's valuation is now above $2 trillion. The head of NASDAQ said SpaceX's IPO is the biggest in history. Visa is working with OpenAI to let AI agents shop and purchase things on behalf of users. Mark Mayfield explains.
2: The company announced its new partnership with OpenAI Wednesday. It allows users to connect a Visa card to ChatGPT and get to work. Limits can be set on how much the AI spends and where it can buy from. Jack Forestell, Chief Product and Strategy Officer at Visa, gave the example of telling ChatGPT to find wireless headphones costing less than $150. The AI would then find the item and buy it for you. No word on the fees for this service.
1: And DoorDash says users can order food and groceries with an AI chatbot. It's called Ask DoorDash, and it lets users tell the app what they want to order. Tech Report. I'm at Mattinson.

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3: Expect mainly clear and starlit skies tonight. Not quite as muggy, but still a bit humid with temperatures into the lower 60s. For our Saturday, the pick day of the weekend with a great supply of sunshine and temperatures into the lower to mid 80s. And for Saturday night, partly to mostly cloudy with lows into the mid 60s. I'm forecaster Dakota Hunter with your Erie News Now First Warning Weather Update.
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3: Expect mainly clear and starlit skies tonight. Not quite as muggy, but still a bit humid with temperatures into the lower 60s. For our Saturday, the pick day of the weekend with a great supply of sunshine and temperatures into the lower to mid 80s. And for Saturday night, partly to mostly cloudy with lows into the mid 60s. I'm forecaster Dakota Hunter with your Erie News Now First Warning Weather Update.
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1: 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People have described contemporary cars as iPhones on wheels.
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3: 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Savers can now earn significantly more on CDs than they could just a few years ago, but rates vary widely by financial institution. The FTC is returning nearly $3 million to homeowners who were deceived by a mortgage relief scheme operating under multiple company names. A federal court found the companies falsely promised to lower mortgage payments and prevent foreclosures while collecting millions from struggling consumers. 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
3: Expect mainly clear and starlit skies tonight. Not quite as muggy, but still a bit humid with temperatures into the lower 60s. For our Saturday, the pick day of the weekend with a great supply of sunshine and temperatures into the lower to mid 80s. And for Saturday night, partly to mostly cloudy with lows into the mid 60s. I'm forecaster Dakota Hunter with your Erie News Now First Warning Weather Update.
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1: Expect mainly clear and starlit skies tonight. Not quite as muggy, but still a bit humid with temperatures into the lower 60s. For our Saturday, the pick day of the weekend with a great supply of sunshine and temperatures into the lower to mid 80s. And for Saturday night, partly to mostly cloudy with lows into the mid 60s. I'm forecaster Dakota Hunter with your Erie News Now First Warning Weather Update.
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0: June, Shakespeare is in the air. 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
2: Welcome to the Indie Film Minute. There is something positive in accepting differences in people. Allowing the freedom for others to be who they are allows us to fully realize ourselves. Maggie Gyllenhaal plays Lee, newly released from treatment for her cutting disorder. She needs to find a job. James Spader plays attorney Edward Gray, who cannot keep a secretary due to some very strange practices relating to punishment applied for the smallest of mistakes. Once Lee starts working for Edward, the surprisingly deep characters find they are soulmates. Though likely different from us, these characters search for that for which we all yearn, relationship. Sadomasochism is the commonality that bonds them. In Secretary, we are introduced to an alternative lifestyle. Some funny moments often emanate from our own discomfort. The moments that are hard to watch come from troubled souls struggling to find their place in the world. They have nothing to do with the consensual practices depicted, which are simply character traits shared by two people needing someone with whom to share. People have their peccadilloes. This courageous film lives in a world of taboo and reminds us that we are all human and different and okay.
1: Indie Film Minute. Not in theaters. Discovery through rental.
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0: 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I have interviews with our state's top newsmakers. 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
1: Expect mainly clear and starlit skies tonight. Not quite as muggy, but still a bit humid with temperatures into the lower 60s. For our Saturday, the pick day of the weekend with a great supply of sunshine and temperatures into the lower to mid 80s. And for Saturday night, partly to mostly cloudy with lows into the mid 60s. I'm forecaster Dakota Hunter with your Erie News Now First Warning Weather Update.
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1: NBC News Radio, I'm Rob Martier. It was a solid result for Team USA in their first match at the World Cup. Striker Fullerin Balogun scored twice for the U.S. side, leading the team to a 4-1 win over Paraguay. Next up for the U.S., Australia. Chance of USA. USA could be heard from the crowds ahead of kickoff at Southern California's SoFi Stadium. The United States has never won the World Cup. U.S. Central Command says it has downed several Iranian drones near the Strait of Hormuz. CENTCOM announced on X the drones were launched at commercial ships traveling through the strait, and all were shot down by U.S. forces. This, as reports say, the U.S. and Iran are closing in on a peace agreement that could be signed as soon as this weekend. Iran's foreign minister has told his country in a live TV broadcast an agreement with the U.S. is in its final stages. The current agreement is being called a memorandum of understanding that would cease hostilities, open the Strait of Hormuz, and allow for further talks to continue. Spencer Pratt has broken his silence after failing to advance to the November runoff in the race for Los Angeles mayor. Pratt posted a video to social media this morning called Saving L.A. Phase 3.
2: Think you can get rid of me that easily? I know a lot of dim-witted jerks thought I was in this for a grift, that I was going to roll up and leave town if I didn't get into City Hall.
1: Pratt says L.A. is doomed with either Mayor Karen Bass or challenger Nithya Raman in charge.
2: Angelenos are now stuck with two morons responsible for all their problems, and they have to choose between dumb and dumber.
1: He adds that he's spoken with several business owners who will be leaving L.A. now that either Bass or Raman will be mayor. SpaceX soared in its first day of trading on the stock market today. The company said last night in a SEC filing that it's raising $75 billion while selling shares for $135 each. Founder Elon Musk is likely to become the world's first trillionaire as a result. Rob Martier, NBC News Radio.
3: Expect mainly clear and starlit skies tonight. Not quite as muggy, but still a bit humid with temperatures into the lower 60s. For our Saturday, the pick day of the weekend with a great supply of sunshine and temperatures into the lower to mid 80s. And for Saturday night, partly to mostly cloudy with lows into the mid 60s. I'm forecaster Dakota Hunter with your Erie News Now First Warning Weather Update.
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0: That's that Big Texas. You know, big gray tape, classic cassette. Off the dome, no pen, no pass. Dina, talk to him.
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1: NBC News Radio. I'm Rob Martier. It was a solid result for Team USA in their first match at the World Cup. Striker Fullerin Balogun scored twice for the U.S. side, leading the team to a 4-1 win over Paraguay. Next up for the U.S., Australia. Chance of USA. USA could be heard from the crowds ahead of kickoff at Southern California's SoFi Stadium. The United States has never won the World Cup. U.S. Central Command says it has downed several Iranian drones near the Strait of Hormuz. CENTCOM announced on X the drones were launched at commercial ships traveling through the strait, and all were shot down by U.S. forces. This, as reports say, the U.S. and Iran are closing in on a peace agreement that could be signed as soon as this weekend. Iran's foreign minister has told his country in a live TV broadcast an agreement with the U.S. is in its final stages. The current agreement is being called a memorandum of understanding that would cease hostilities, open the Strait of Hormuz, and allow for further talks to continue. Spencer Pratt has broken his silence after failing to advance to the November runoff in the race for Los Angeles mayor. Pratt posted a video to social media this morning called Saving LA, Phase 3.
2: You think you can get rid of me that easily? I know a lot of dim-witted jerks thought I was in this for a grift, that I was going to roll up and leave town if I didn't get into City Hall.
1: Pratt says LA is doomed with either Mayor Karen Bass or challenger Nithya Raman in charge.
2: Angelinos are now stuck with two morons responsible for all their problems, and they have to choose between dumb and dumber.
1: He adds that he's spoken with several business owners who will be leaving L.A. now that either Bass or Raman will be mayor. SpaceX soared in its first day of trading on the stock market today. The company said last night in a SEC filing that it's raising $75 billion while selling shares for $135 each. Founder Elon Musk is likely to become the world's first trillionaire as a result. Rob Martier, NBC News Radio.
3: Expect mainly clear and starlit skies tonight. Not quite as muggy, but still a bit humid with temperatures into the lower 60s. For our Saturday, the pick day of the weekend with a great supply of sunshine and temperatures into the lower to mid 80s. And for Saturday night, partly to mostly cloudy with lows into the mid 60s. I'm forecaster Dakota Hunter with your Erie News Now First Warning Weather Update.
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0: 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Switch.
1: Nah, 17, 10, 5 with Switch. And my call Drake by the air with Kick. Jump out back, little bro, he not missing.

So we at a stage right now where we're playing word gymnastics and spiritual pontificating and religious gangbanging and spiritual set tripping has to come to an end. Our people are dying in the streets. 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
1: NBC News Radio, I'm Rob Martier. It was a solid result for Team USA in their first match at the World Cup. Striker Fullerin Balogun scored twice for the U.S. side, leading the team to a 4-1 win over Paraguay. Next up for the U.S., Australia. Chants of USA, USA could be heard from the crowds ahead of kickoff at Southern California's SoFi Stadium. The United States has never won the World Cup. U.S. Central Command says it has downed several Iranian drones near the Strait of Hormuz. CENTCOM announced on X the drones were launched at commercial ships traveling through the strait, and all were shot down by U.S. forces. This, as reports say, the U.S. and Iran are closing in on a peace agreement that could be signed as soon as this weekend. Iran's foreign minister has told his country in a live TV broadcast an agreement with the U.S. is in its final stages. The current agreement is being called a memorandum of understanding that would cease hostilities, open the Strait of Hormuz, and allow for further talks to continue. Spencer Pratt has broken his silence after failing to advance to the November runoff in the race for Los Angeles mayor. Pratt posted a video to social media this morning called Saving LA, Phase 3.
2: You think you can get rid of me that easily? I know a lot of dim-witted jerks thought I was in this for a grift, that I was going to roll up and leave town if I didn't get into City Hall.
1: Pratt says LA is doomed with either Mayor Karen Bass or challenger Nithya Raman in charge.
2: Angelenos are now stuck with two morons responsible for all their problems, and they have to choose between dumb and dumber.
1: He adds that he's spoken with several business owners who will be leaving L.A. now that either Bass or Raman will be mayor. SpaceX soared in its first day of trading on the stock market today. The company said last night in a SEC filing that it's raising $75 billion while selling shares for $135 each. Founder Elon Musk is likely to become the world's first trillionaire as a result. Rob Martier, NBC News Radio.
3: Expect mainly clear and starlit skies tonight. Not quite as muggy, but still a bit humid with temperatures into the lower 60s. For our Saturday, the pick day of the weekend with a great supply of sunshine and temperatures into the lower to mid 80s. And for Saturday night, partly to mostly cloudy with lows into the mid 60s. I'm forecaster Dakota Hunter with your Erie News Now First Warning Weather Update.
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0: This is Mitchell T. King's cousin Phil out of ATL. Hey, I'm just checking in and letting everybody know. I love this music, I love this vibe, and I'm proud of what you're doing, cousin. Keep it locked right here with Mitchell T. King.
1: Now, would you get out that window and relax?
2: Just being cautious.
1: Well, I know one thing, we can't keep living like this. We need to get some money.
2: Mm-mm. It ain't been long enough.

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1: NBC News Radio, I'm Rob Martier. Iran's foreign minister has told his country in a live TV broadcast an agreement with the United States is in its final stages. Meanwhile, the prime minister of Pakistan posted on X that his country is working closely with both sides to finalize the next steps of this process. Pakistan has been leading the mediation efforts between the two sides. The current agreement is being called a memorandum of understanding that would cease hostilities, open the Strait of Hormuz, and allow for further talks to continue. The Justice Department is signing off on Paramount's acquisition of Warner Brothers Discovery. Following its eight-month investigation, the DOJ determined that the $110 billion deal is not likely to result in harm to competition or American consumers. The deal would create one of the largest entertainment conglomerates in Hollywood. As Team USA plays its first World Cup match against Paraguay, fans inside the stadium are getting a little financial relief. They no longer need to shell out for bottled water. Liz Warner reports.
2: There was pushback after FIFA announced in early June that visitors would not be permitted to bring water bottles into any of the stadiums hosting matches. That decision had been made, quote, to prevent risk and injury to players and attendees. It also meant fans were expected to purchase bottled water from the venues if they wanted it. But in a reversal, FIFA has now announced that fans will be permitted to bring, quote, one soft plastic 20-ounce factory-sealed disposable water bottle into any World Cup match in the U.S.
1: Federal agents raided the offices of an Ohio-based group involved in voter registration efforts Thursday. According to multiple reports, officials seized computers and other materials from the offices of the Ohio Organizing Collaborative in Cleveland. The group registered thousands of voters ahead of the 2024 elections. The specifics of the federal investigation are unclear. Rob Martier, NBC News Radio.
3: Expect mainly clear and starlit skies tonight. Not quite as muggy, but still a bit humid with temperatures into the lower 60s. For our Saturday, the pick day of the weekend with a great supply of sunshine and temperatures into the lower to mid 80s. And for Saturday night, partly to mostly cloudy with lows into the mid 60s. I'm forecaster Dakota Hunter with your Erie News Now First Warning Weather Update.
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I'm here listening to the smooth sounds of Mitchell T. King. He's jamming.

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1: NBC News Radio. I'm Rob Martier. It was a solid result for Team USA in their first match at the World Cup. Striker Fullerin Balogun scored twice for the U.S. side, leading the team to a 4-1 win over Paraguay. Next up for the U.S., Australia. Chants of USA, USA could be heard from the crowds ahead of kickoff at Southern California's SoFi Stadium. The United States has never won the World Cup. U.S. Central Command says it has downed several Iranian drones near the Strait of Hormuz. CENTCOM announced on X the drones were launched at commercial ships traveling through the strait, and all were shot down by U.S. forces. This, as reports say, the U.S. and Iran are closing in on a peace agreement that could be signed as soon as this weekend. Iran's foreign minister has told his country in a live TV broadcast an agreement with the U.S. is in its final stages. The current agreement is being called a memorandum of understanding that would cease hostilities, open the Strait of Hormuz, and allow for further talks to continue. Spencer Pratt has broken his silence after failing to advance to the November runoff in the race for Los Angeles mayor. Pratt posted a video to social media this morning called Saving LA, Phase 3.
2: You think you can get rid of me that easily? I know a lot of dim-witted jerks thought I was in this for a grift, that I was going to roll up and leave town if I didn't get into City Hall.
1: Pratt says LA is doomed with either Mayor Karen Bass or challenger Nithya Raman in charge.
2: Angelenos are now stuck with two morons responsible for all their problems, and they have to choose between dumb and dumber.
1: He adds that he's spoken with several business owners who will be leaving LA now that either Bass or Raman will be mayor. SpaceX soared in its first day of trading on the stock market today. The company said last night in a SEC filing that it's raising $75 billion while selling shares for $135 each. Founder Elon Musk is likely to become the world's first trillionaire as a result. Rob Martier, NBC News Radio.
3: Expect mainly clear and starlit skies tonight. Not quite as muggy, but still a bit humid with temperatures into the lower 60s. For our Saturday, the pick day of the weekend with a great supply of sunshine and temperatures into the lower to mid 80s. And for Saturday night, partly to mostly cloudy with lows into the mid 60s. 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
1: Expect mainly clear and starlit skies tonight. Not quite as muggy, but still a bit humid with temperatures into the lower 60s. For our Saturday, the pick day of the weekend with a great supply of sunshine and temperatures into the lower to mid 80s. And for Saturday night, partly to mostly cloudy with lows into the mid 60s. I'm forecaster Dakota Hunter with your Erie News Now First Warning Weather Update.
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1: Expect mainly clear and starlit skies tonight. Not quite as muggy, but still a bit humid with temperatures into the lower 60s. For our Saturday, the pick day of the weekend with a great supply of sunshine and temperatures into the lower to mid 80s. And for Saturday night, partly to mostly cloudy with lows into the mid 60s. I'm forecaster Dakota Hunter with your Erie News Now First Warning Weather Update.
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3: Is that B flat? They used to sing this song when I was coming up.

I'm so glad that I can depend on God, and I'm so glad that he has woken me up this morning and started me on my way. This is Elder D.L. Stanton live with you on WERG 90.5 early morning praise here on this Saturday morning. But we thank God once again. We thank him for his son, Jesus, our Savior, and we thank him for the Holy Ghost, the sustaining and keeping power in our lives. We thank him for each and every one of you that is here listening with us and sharing with us on this morning. We pray that something that is played will be an encouragement to your day, an empowerment to your weekend, and help you to go through the rest of this weekend stronger and even start your next week stronger than you have before. It is going to be a great time together, as we always have a great time together here on the radio. And when you listen, I pray that you get up and dance, get up and move a little bit as we continue to raise a praise on this morning. We have artists like Bishop Paul Morton, Daryl Coley, Stephen Hurd, Jonathan Nelson, and so many others, Donnie McClurk, and so many other artists that we will have played on today. And we just want you to be encouraged on this Saturday morning. It is June. The sun is out. So why not wake up early with a praise and the sunshine coming into your home? But listen, we're going to dive right back into the music. This is Elder D.L. Stanton saying that I love you to life.

yourself. Go ahead and praise the Lord. And it'll bring you power. It'll bring you power. Do you feel the power? Oh, I can remember the night. It was a Friday night. I was only about 6 years old. I've been seeking the Holy Ghost, but I knew that that was the night I was to receive it. My friend Tommy was praying with me, and the people were praying before the service, and I began to feel the burden.

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1: Christian Ministries of the Apostolic Faith Church is celebrating the 22nd pastoral anniversary of Bishop Frankie Quinn and Lady Quinn, September 11th through the 13th, 2026. 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
4: Amen. In observance of Black History Music Month, I have a song queued up that is a reminder of the church of, I don't like to say the church of old, but our seasoned church, the church that brought us through with hymns and songs and congregational songs that still sit with us and serve us well on today. So this song is entitled God is Still on the Throne. And I want you to know God is definitely still on the throne. This is Elder D.L. Stanton saying that I love you to life.
5: Somebody tell me you ain't got to make all that noise. You ain't got to do all that hollering. Tell me God ain't hard to hear. But I got news for you. God ain't hard to hear him, but God ain't nervous either. He's still on the throne. He ain't nervous.

It's an undignified praise. It's an undignified praise.

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0: Good morning gospel and early morning praise are being brought to you with funds provided by our church program partners, Antioch Baptist Church, Reverend Floyd R. McClure, pastor, Bread of Heaven, Tabernacle of Praise, Christian Ministries of the Apostolic Faith Church, Bishop Frank Quinn, pastor, Firstborn Apostolic Faith Church, Bishop Clint Roberts, pastor.
3: Hope and Faith Chapel, Bishop James H. Hudson, pastor.
1: Community Missionary Baptist Church, Pastor Marcus Yule. Holy Trinity Church of God in Christ, Elder Aubrey Favors, pastor. Mount Pleasant Missionary Baptist Church, 1813 Shaw Avenue, are pleased to announce two special occasions in the life of their church and extend an invitation to the Erie community to celebrate with them. First, Mount Pleasant Missionary Baptist Church has begun a capital campaign to remodel and renew their sanctuary. Secondly, they are honored and thankful to be celebrating their 60th church anniversary with a Diamond Jubilee Anniversary Gala. Special anniversary services and events are being planned with additional information regarding dates and events to be shared soon. For more information, contact Reverend Tylon Foster Manus, pastor, or Keith A. Dixon, chairman of the Deacon Board, 814-459-7493. Portions of this program
0: are being brought to you with funds provided by Hope and Faith Chapel, 2313 Bird Drive, Bishop James Hudson, pastor.
1: Sunday, June 14th at 5 p.m., Holy Trinity Church of God in Christ, 1703 Holland Street, will celebrate the second pastoral anniversary of their pastor, Elder Aubrey Favors. The theme for this mighty event is I Am Fighting for My Life and the Life of My Family, Genesis 32:22-32. The speaker for this event will be national evangelist Tyrone Steeles, administrative assistant, superintendent of the Erie District, and pastor of the Greater Mount Church of God in Christ. All are invited and are welcome to attend.
4: Amen. We are thankful for Pastor Aubrey Favors in the Holy Trinity Church, and we are thankful for all that is going on in this great city of Erie. If you are able to go and support Pastor Aubrey Favors, once again, that service starts at 5 o'clock on tomorrow, with the guest speaker being Pastor Tyrone Steeles, pastor of Greater Mount Zion Church of Faro, Pennsylvania. Listen, we're going to dive back into the music. This is a classic from Marvin Peace entitled Perfect Peace. This is Elder D.L. Stanton saying that I love you to life.

I'm glad that we serve a great big God, and I'm thankful that he continues to give us opportunity to serve him and worship him and praise his mighty name. So at this time, we're just going to pray real quick, as we always do in this portion of the broadcast, standing in the gap for our brothers and our sisters, those that may be grieving, those that may be lost, those that are in transition, those that need answers, but don't know how to find them. We are praying for each and every one of them. So God, we thank you for this day. We thank you for this time. We thank you for this opportunity. Thank you for waking us up this morning and starting us on our way, God. Thank you for just giving us another chance to do things right a second time or third time, whatever it may be. Thank you for another chance to magnify your name, God. God, we appreciate you. And we love you so, so very much, God. We ask you to look upon each and every one of us, each and every one of those that may be under the sound of my voice, that is searching for peace that only you can grant, searching for understanding that only you can grant, God. God, we ask you to keep them in the palm of your hand and closely knitted to your heart, God, so that they can feel you and that they can hear from you in times where they are looking for help, in times where they are looking for a Savior, God. God, we ask you to cover those that are grieving in these moments, God, those that have lost loved ones this week, this month, this year, whatever the case may be, God, we ask you to watch over them and cover them and lead them and guide them as only you can, God. We know that you will never leave us, nor will you forsake us. So we appreciate you for being with us and standing with us and loving on us and being in the midst of all of our hurt, being in the midst of our pain, God. We thank you that you continue to see fit to be with us, God, even when sometimes we shun away or turn our backs on you. You still are there with us, God. So God, continue to help us to be the children that you have created us to be, ones that can run back to their father and ask for help like you always allow us to do, God. Those that are going through transition and going into new spaces, God, we ask you to give them the guidance and give them the plan to continue to keep you first in all that they do when it comes to making different decisions and going to go and get better for themselves and greater for themselves, God. Continue to be the center focus and the center point of all that they may be looking for, God, or all that they may need in this next season of their lives, God. And then we ask you just to cover each and every one that just may need your presence in their life even more. We know that we are able to pull on you. We know that we are able to ask for you. But God, we always want more of you as well. So God, lead us and guide us as only you can. Once again, touch the grieving and the bereaved families, God. Touch those that are searching for peace, searching for community, searching for joy, searching for love, God. We ask you to be all of those things. We know that you can fill any void that we feel that man can fill. But we know that you can fill every void that needs to be filled, God. So we give you all glory, honor, and praise in your son Jesus' name. Amen. Listen, I love you all to life, and I want you to continue to lift up the name of Jesus. Continue to lift him high. This is a song entitled Lift Him High by Judith Christie McAllister. This is Elder D.L. Stanton saying that I love you to life.

Lift him up! Lift

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1: The Mental and Emotional Health Symposium that was to be held at Shiloh Baptist Church on Saturday, June 20th, has been postponed. 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
2: 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We believe in miracles. 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

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Sunday, June 14th at 5 p.m., Holy Trinity Church of God in Christ, 1703 Holland Street, will celebrate the second pastoral anniversary of their pastor, Elder Aubrey Favors. The theme for this mighty event is I Am Fighting for My Life and the Life of My Family, Genesis 32:22-32. The speaker for this event will be National Evangelist Tyrone Steeles, Administrative Assistant, Superintendent of the Erie District and Pastor of the Greater Mount Church of God in Christ. All are invited and are welcome to attend. Bread of Heaven, Tabernacle of Praise, 1020 Napier Avenue, Women for Spiritual Empowerment cordially invite you to attend their 2026 Women's Conference, Equipping Women for the Battle at Hand, Saturday and Sunday, June 20th through 21st, 2026. The guest presenter is Bishop Rachel Foster, Orlando, Florida. 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Registration and breakfast begins Saturday, June 20th at 8 a.m. with intercessory prayer at 9, opening at 9:30 a.m. Morning service on Sunday, June 21st at 11 a.m. Dinner at 1:30 p.m. Prayer, praise, and unity service at 4:30 p.m. The dress attire for Saturday is camouflage or casual. 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The Erie PA Alumni Chapter of Kappa Alpha Psi Fraternity Incorporated presents Barbershop Talk, Are You Okay? 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Everyone is welcome Saturday, June 20th from 1 p.m. until 4 p.m. at Heads of State Barbershop, 1711 State Street. 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

That was another classic from Judy Christus McAllister, and we are glad that you all were able to hang out with us for a little bit on today. We pray that the rest of your Saturday is a safe and great Saturday. Enjoy the sunshine. Enjoy the weekend. Enjoy the weather. I believe it is going to be a great day. I'm getting ready to move out the way as we transition into our next scheduled program. But I want to just say once again, thank you for being a part of the day and helping us raise the praise early this morning here on WERG. We're going to pray real quick. God, thank you for this time and this place to lift up your name on the radio, God, through gospel music, celebrating and praising with one another, God. Keep us safe throughout this weekend. Let all things be well. And whenever we go, wherever we may be going, let us get there safely and let all things be well. It is in your son Jesus' name. Amen. Listen, this is Elder D.L. Stanton signing off, saying that I love you to life and have a great and safe weekend.

0: Baby, it's the weekend all over again, and the word up today is the Fatherhood Fellowship, sponsored by 100 Black Men, is getting together this morning at 9 o'clock for their monthly get-together there with Birthroot, the Omega Sci-Fi Fraternity, and 100 Black Men. They will all meet at the ECAC building at 650 East Avenue, inviting fathers in all stages to come get connected to each other and community resources. Hi, Dine.
1: Good morning, Timmy.
0: It's been a whole week.
1: I know.
0: Seven whole days. And not a word from you. I don't get it. What's going on here? Got great weather for today, though. Sunny with a high in the mid-70s. Actually, in the upper 70s. Going to get to 80, baby.
1: 80, yes. Ooh, nice and warm for the breeze band to play at the beer garden tonight.
0: Ooh, yeah. Breeze band at the beer garden tonight.
1: Yeah.
0: Dang it, I didn't save my pop bottles. Well, it'll be partly cloudy tonight with a low in the mid-60s. Ooh, for church tomorrow, looks like showers and thunderstorms likely in the morning. Tomorrow's high expected to be near 75. Currently in downtown Erie, we've got 20 degrees Celsius figured out. It's 68 degrees. It's 8:11, Timmy Mac Morning Show with Dinah. These are the greatest hits of your time and mine, and I made it. Did you?
1: Yep, I made it. I'm here. Okay. We're here.
0: I had trouble getting to sleep. Why? Because I can't understand it.

0: I'm a little short. It's 8:16. That's go on. We'll let him finish the song. Go ahead, finish.
1: I wear my hair short.
0: Real short.

0: winding up here, Leslie. That's Leslie Wilson of New Birth.
1: Can I say it?
0: Yes.
1: Can I say it now, y'all?
0: Sure.
2: Yeah. That's top hat, right?

0: I'm on time this morning, folks. It's the Timmy Mac Morning Show with Donna. These are the greatest hits of your time and mine. And before the long songs come, here's Miss Natalie Cole. This is going to be a great summer, folks. Started out yesterday with the antique cars downtown State Street. Ooh. Oh, I got my walk in yesterday for sure. Because I can't afford any of those cars. So I walk. It's obvious.
1: And you look at them.
0: Oh, they look great.

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0: a summer song.
1: I remember that song when it came out at Erie Arts Festival was going on downtown. And program director played it for me.
2: Oh.
1: He said, this is the new Marvin Gaye song. Okay, I'm waiting for some more What's Going On, Mercy, mm-hmm. Mercy Me. And he came on with this Let's Get It On thing.
2: Oh.
1: And I didn't feel it at first. So he said, well, play it at the club tonight. You'll like it after that. He was right. Wore out two albums. Oh, the girls went crazy. Oh, Marvin, oh, Marvin. And I was expecting some more, stuff about life. Portions of this program are being brought to you with funds provided by GCAC, the Greater Erie Community Action Committee, located at 18 West 9th Street in downtown Erie. The premier anti-poverty organization in Erie County, Dr. Ben Wilson, Chief Executive Officer, providing aging, GED, educational, career, housing, employment, and job training services. 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For additional information, 814-459-4581. 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
1: Yeah, they got a lot going on there at Second Baptist Church. Yeah, they're getting it in there. Sunny today with a high in the upper 70s, closer to 80 if you want to be optimistic like Dinah is here. Partly cloudy tonight with a low in the mid-60s. We got showers and thunderstorms for church tomorrow. With tomorrow's high in the mid-70s, we're holding steady at 68 degrees, and you tell me it's the Foxster's birthday, huh?
2: Yes, it is.
1: The Foxster.
2: Yeah.
1: He said, play one of them old West Side slow
2: jams. On the corner. Yeah,
1: one of those. Okay, I got one just for you. I heard this when I was down in Atlanta. They were at old school night, and they was jamming it.
2: At Ellery's?
1: You know where I was.

according to the tabulations, right on the tip of my tongue. Erie Black Wall Street presents the 2026 Juneteenth Celebration Block Party on Saturday, June 20th from 11 a.m. until 8 p.m. in Perry Square. 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For more information, contact Angela McNair or Erie Black Wall Street. And I understand that the Delphonics are supposed to be there. If that's the same celebration, I don't know. There's a couple of things going on for Juneteenth this year. And we want to make sure that we inform you of all the Juneteenth situations going on, including the one at the Erie VA Center, which is on Monday the 15th, starting at 11 as well. Minority Veterans Program. We'll tell you more about that later on in the show. Here's the Delphonics.

0: Our songs were so simple then. La la la la.
1: And I love you.
0: I love you. I'm stuttering. I love you so much. It's 8:41, man. I'd like to shout out to the Hitman. I understand he had a little accident there.
1: No.
0: Yeah, he fell or something wild like that. Oh. But he called me earlier in the week, and he wanted to let me know that the Earth, Wind, and Fire special documentary on HBO Max was the stuff. And yeah, it really was. If you get a chance, HBO Max, Earth, Wind, and Fire documentary. I learned a few new things that I thought I knew everything about Earth, Wind, and Fire. But there was some stuff I wasn't hip to that I got edumacation on.
1: That's why the Hitman probably thought you needed to watch this, because he's looking at it and saying,

0: music from Earth. Whoops. That's music from Earth, Wind, and Fire. And of course, that was Serpentine Fire. Like I said, the documentary was very, very good. It got into the origins of Earth, Wind, and Fire. And it had some, early clips when before they became formed as the Earth, Wind, and Fire as we know them.
1: Oh.
0: When they were a Afrocentric, poetic. They were different. He tells a story about they went to, I guess they did a rock concert. You know, and they're a little different. No, it wasn't a rock concert. I can't think about it. We'll
1: Country
0: talk about
1: Western.
0: It.
1: Sunday.
0: Something like that. June 21st at 6 p.m. J&J Productions presents Mitney, a fictional Harriet Tubman story. Minty. Minty.
1: Yes.
0: M-I-N-T-Y. M-I-N-T-Y. Minty. A fictitious Harriet Tubman story. She ran for freedom. She returned for others. A powerful stage experience of courage, faith, and freedom. 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For more info, follow 90.5 WERG.
1: The Erie, Pennsylvania Alumni Chapter of Kappa Alpha Psi Fraternity Incorporated presents Barbershop Talk. Are you okay?
0: Yeah.
1: A barbershop talk of mental health for men of color. Everyone is welcome Saturday, June 20th from 1 p.m. until 4 p.m. at Heads of State Barbershop, 1711 State Street. For more information, contact Odell Graves at O-G-R-A-V-E-S, which is O-Graves 12 at yahoo.com, or Al Smitherman at 814-454-1124. I think that is so awesome.
0: Yeah, I participated. They did it last year. And last year, the subject was prostate cancer or prostate health, I guess.
1: Yes.
0: Not cancer, but prostate
1: health. Yeah.
0: And I got a chance to go by there and was able to share some of the things that I experienced with that, and shared some of my experiences. And people were very interested in it was a good turnout.
1: Okay, I was just going to ask you, was it a good turnout?
0: Yeah, I was a little late, but, you know, because I was on the air, but I got it in. I got it in.
1: Oh,
0: and
1: that's good.
0: And I look forward to their talk coming up. When is that again? Because anyway. The 11th annual.
1: June 20th.
0: Thank you, because, you know, we read these things, and I don't hear anything. I just read them, baby. I don't know what's going on, but I can tell you the 11th annual My Brother's Keeper Scholarship Awards program is going to be held on June 20th, that's Saturday, at 10 a.m., the program honoring college-bound African-American and minority graduating high school seniors. It's going to be held at the R. Benjamin Wiley Middle School at 426 Eagle Point Boulevard. If you need some info on that, 814-392-3413. That's 814-392-3413. We'd like to say congratulations going out to the class of 26. I was fortunate enough to attend the McDowell graduation for Peach's grandson, Solomon. Solomon Ravenel. Graduated with honors.
1: It was
0: really nice. So congratulations.
1: Nice. Congratulations, Solomon.
0: For sure. And all the classes of 2026.
1: Exactly. Yes.
0: Yeah.
1: Tonight, Saturday, June 13th, the Breeze Band will be performing live at Oliver's Beer Garden from 7 p.m. until 11 p.m. Come enjoy a night of live music on Erie's beautiful bayfront.
0: That's one of your favorite spots, isn't it?
1: One of them.
0: Hey, I tell you what, I'll take you there.

That's the Staple Singers, man. I've been wanting to play this song for the last 8 months. You know, it's officially, well, it's officially summer. When I can get my Temptations, it's summer song in. Ooh, I've waited months for this one. Check it out.

0: you don't believe Bill, check your forecast. Sunny with a high near 80 today. It is a lovely day. Enjoy it. You got some showers coming your way tomorrow for church, but you can get it in tonight. Yep. It's 9 o'clock from WERG, Erie, Pennsylvania, and we've got a very special shout-out this morning. As soon as Donna puts her headphones on.
1: Yes, we do.
0: Very special.
1: Congratulations to track star Ray Anthony Dickerson, who will be inducted into the Erie Sports Hall of Fame on June 24th.
0: All right. Congratulations. Mr. Dickens there. I'm trying to figure out which school did he get that.
1: We'll find out.
0: Man, that's a summer song there. Junior Walker. You know he played himself to death.
1: No way.
0: Well, you got to remember that this is a hard song to play. The stuff that Junior Walker was doing was all high energy. Trying to make a living because he did right.
1: Okay.
0: He pretty much did himself to death. Anyways, Cleo's back.

0: That song's longer than I thought it was.
1: It gave us enough time to reflect.
0: I could have went to the restroom.
1: You still can.
0: It's 9-11, Timmy Mac Morning Show with Dinah. Just got a call. One of the things we don't like to do is, without confirmation, we don't like to announce people's
1: death.
0: Passing.
1: Yes.
0: Without it already being published.
1: Exactly.
0: You know, that's only it. Because...
1: it needs to be published.
0: That particular member is a in-law of mine, and without confirmation, we don't know if the whole family's been notified, and I really don't want the Timmy Mac Morning Show with Dinah to be the bearer of that kind of news.
1: Exactly.
0: We'll definitely have it in once we get confirmation, and it'll be on the Gospel Next. Show in the morning.
1: Mm-hmm.
0: With, of course, DJ Ed Word. You tune him in tomorrow at 6 a.m. Ed Word with the Word. It's 9:12, Super Soul Saturday.
1: That's all?
0: Yeah. Who's coming up at 12, you know?
1: I believe it's Homer.
0: Be good to see him again. Well, the temperature's risen. It is now 73 degrees.
1: What, already?
0: And rising, yes. The temperature is getting lifted. Super Soul Saturday.

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1: Not an uncle. An aunt.
2: An aunt is on my mic. Them,
1: I noticed that. 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I had to go buy more ant traps the other day because, well, the ants were trying to walk away with my fruit. Say, hey, wait a minute, man. Where you going with that banana? Man, we're going to take this anyway. Anyway. 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
0: Erie Black Wall Street presents the 2026 Juneteenth Celebration Block Party on Saturday, June 20th from 11 a.m. until 8 p.m. Is that ant that got me?
1: Yeah,
0: in so. 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How do they contact Angela McNair? There's nothing on here.
1: Through Black Wall Street, I guess. Mm-hmm. I know you women don't like bugs, I tell you that. Bugs and mice, that'll make y'all get up and move.
2: Oh, boy. Yeah.
1: You should have saw her. She almost jumped out. I was like, what's going on? Hey.
2: Yeah, I didn't want it to get in my hair.
1: He'd never get out.
2: You know, that's right. I thought, nope, he'd be there.
1: We got the question of the day coming up next half hour, so you keep listening to Super Soul Saturday, the greatest hits of your time and mine, Timmy Mac Morning Show with Dinah.
2: Yeah, Sandy, we're going to do it again.
1: I haven't played this song in a long time. I can tell because this computer tells you. I haven't played this song in 6 years. It's an old song, but it's a...
2: It literally told you, Timmy, you have not played this song in 6 years.
1: Let's see, 2018.
2: Wow.
1: March 2nd, 2018. Okay. That's probably more than, 7, 8 years. Anyway, this is The Deal on Super Soul Saturday.

0: It's 9:32. Show me where you're coming from. That was the song I didn't mean to play. I played the wrong song. But we never play the wrong song.
1: No.
0: No, never. But we're going to play the one we wanted to play. Oh, too fast. This is the one we wanted to play back to back. Carrie Lucas on the Timmy Mac Morning Show with Dinah. Hello, stranger. It's been a whole week. Haven't seen ya.

0: the Jonathan Edwards Spinners. Jonathan Edwards, he was a Pittsburgh native. Shout outs to Pittsburgh this morning. I'm working my way back to you. We got the birthday shout outs there coming up next on 90.5.
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0: If you'd like to have your birthday announced here at Super Soul Saturday, give us a couple of weeks in advance. 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
4: Happy birthday to Fred Johnson, June 11th. Shayla Brown, June 12th. Happy birthday also to Cassie Wilkins, June 13th. Mm. And happy birthday, that's today.
0: Yeah.
4: And happy birthday to Fox today.
0: The Foxster.
4: Stop that smoking, man. Stop that smoking.
0: The Foxster. I love that.
4: Happy birthday, Jerry and Terry.
0: Jerry and Terry.
4: Everybody know who Jerry and Terry are.
0: Yeah.
4: Happy birthday today, June 13th.
0: Yeah.
4: Happy birthday to Thomas Buster Jr. Saunders. June 10th. Love always from
0: they let
4: Karina,
0: him have another birthday.
4: Janet, Vicky, Richard, and Tammy.
0: Yeah. Well.
4: Happy birthday to Tammy Jones, June 11th, from your husband, Robbie, family, and friends. Happy 23rd birthday to Anna Cooley. Happy birthday, Anna. June 11th, with love from your mom, sister, and family. Happy birthday to Ken Nixon Jr., June 11th. With love from your wife, children, family, and friends.
0: Did you know he used to be on Super Soul Saturday?
4: Kid Nixon Jr.?
0: Oh, senior. Sorry about that.
4: Happy birthday to Mary Hill, June 14th, from family and friends.
0: Happy birthday, Mary. Ooh, Mary.
4: Yeah, Mary.
0: I love me some Mary.
4: Aw, she's a sweet little lady.
0: Yes, she is.
4: Happy birthday to Rock Thompson, June 17th, with love from the Thompson and Richie family. Happy 92nd birthday to Mrs. Sonora Butler.
0: 92.
4: Yeah, from your family and friends and Mima.
0: Mima.
4: Me mother. In loving memory of our mom on her birthday, Virginia Ruth Salter Moffitt, June 9th, from your family. Words cannot express how much we miss you, but we cherish the memories. Love you. In loving memory, happy heavenly birthday to Mr. John D. Ritchie Sr., Mr. Charles Ritchie, Mr. Clarence Ritchie, and Mr. T.J. Ritchie, June 10th. Happy 50th wedding anniversary to Chuck and Beverly Joyce, June 12th, with love from family and friends.
0: I hear they're having a big party. So they have shared the same birthday.
4: Who? Oh, Beverly and
0: And Chuck.
4: Oh, yeah?
0: Well, you just said it.
4: No, I said their anniversary.
0: Happy anniversary. I don't know what I'm talking about.
4: You sleepy, man.
0: I see I'm sleepy, man. Sleepy. Okay, well, okay.
4: You gotta take a nap.
0: It's 9:51. I'm going to do the weather forecast. I can do that. Updated weather forecast here. Looks like it's going to be sunny today with a high near 80 degrees. For tonight, it's going to be partly cloudy with a low in the mid-60s. For church tomorrow, we've got showers likely. Ooh, with heavy rains. Mm. Tomorrow's a cleanup day. Yeah, that's what I'm going to do.
4: Oh, you're right. It is.
0: Mop and glow the floors.
4: Oh, ooh. Do you use what is that? That Bonafide or something? I mean, I think it's called Bonafide or something. It's a wax for your floors.
0: Mop and glow.
4: Awesome. You just use mop and glow?
0: That's all.
4: Mop and glow and go, huh?
0: Well, hardwood floor is new to me.
4: Okay.
0: We gotta do the birthday. Oh, no. We did that already.
4: You are so sleepy. Yes.
0: Question of the day. Why am I so sleepy? Why did Timmy Mac sleep last night? I know about four people that could answer that question. No, it's 9:52, Timmy Mac Morning Show with Dinah. And we got to come up with a question today. And
4: are we going to do the one from last week that we didn't really?
0: Yeah, well, we can try that one. We can see how it goes. You know,
4: we're going to make it simple. Or we do something different.
0: Yeah.
4: Okay. All right.
0: We're going to involve mom in this one.
4: Well, I think that's it.
0: Yeah. Question of the day is what is something that your mom makes that you just know is the best there ever was? Is that how it goes? Something like that?
4: Yeah. What did your mom make the best?
0: What did your mom make the best besides you?
4: Oh,
0: yeah,
4: that's a good one.
0: I'm going to stop people from doing that.
4: Like, I'll say
0: if you
4: me.
0: Ask me, I'm going to say me. Mm-hmm. 814-459-9374. What's your mom specialty? What's the best thing that your mom does or did or cooks or... I guess that's what it is, right? Would you say it's a food thing?
4: Yes, I would say definitely food. We want food.
0: Maybe we ought to put it differently. What's your mom's best dish?
4: I know what your mom's was.
0: What's that?
4: Fried cream corn.
0: And I never couldn't eat the stuff. Looked like it had already been eaten. I mean, you know, they smash it up.
4: Well, then that's not your best that you like.
0: Oh.
4: That what you like.
0: Well.
4: That's what... She was famous for. I mean, when they say, hey, we want you to make your fried cream corn.
0: Okay.
4: Yeah. But what did you like what your mom made?
0: Oh, everything.
4: Except
0: fried corn. Fried corn and okra. Okra.
4: Okay.
0: Yeah, a vegetable that moves.
4: that's like Daphne said. Her mother cooked everything.
0: Yeah.
4: That was good.
0: It was
4: everything.
0: Yeah. So that's what we want to know. What did your mom make that was fantastic that you wish you could have today if mom was here? 814-459-9374. In the meantime, we got a little radio for you. Yeah. Ray Parker Jr. and radio on the Timmy Mac Morning Show with Dinah. 814-459-9374. What did your mom make that was just delicious?

question of the day is, what did your mom make that was the best thing that your mom made? We'd like to know. 814-459-9374. It's just about 10 o'clock from WEIG, Erie, Pennsylvania. And I'm going to tell you, I don't know about mama, but I tell you what, this cat, Papa, no mess, none. Super Soul Saturday. We're 2 hours away from Strong Songs, Lee Smith Show, along with JD's Countdown.

0: taken from the Jerry Bow collection. When the kid get hard. Knew it was a lie. Only James Brown could get away with that. I tell you, knew it was a lie. A question of the day, boy. Got the phone ringing on that one, boy. Yeah. But some of the answers you done made me hungry now.
1: Since you don't want to eat the fried.
0: Oh, I'm sorry, baby. There you go.
2: There I am. So since you didn't want to eat the fried Korean corn.
0: No.
2: And Daphne said, this is last week when we asked this question, but it was,
0: okay.
2: Daphne said her mother could cook everything and anything. Mm-hmm. She said her sweet potato pie was the best in a dressing. And then she said her mom could, you can cut the grass.
0: She could cook
2: and she cook it and make it taste good.
0: She could cut the grass and make it taste good.
2: Yes.
0: Ooh-wee. All right, Ms. Wilson.
2: And Baby Ruth said her mom's pistachio whipped cream what cake?
0: Ooh.
2: Pistachio whipped cream cake.
0: Ooh.
2: Oh, my goodness. Does anybody in the city of Erie know how to make that from scratch?
0: Man, that sounds delicious.
2: Jenny and I want a piece.
0: I want half the cake. She wants a piece.
2: I just want a slice.
0: 814-459-9374. Man, we just want to know, what did your mom make that was just...

0: The question of the day today is, what did your mom make that was the best? Man, we getting some good responses, too. Ain't doing nothing but making me hungry. What do you think?
1: Nobody's so far. They didn't get they didn't get the recipes.
0: Everybody knows what it tastes like, loves it, didn't get the recipes. Too bad they didn't have phones then.
1: Right.
0: Well, you know, you could have done that, you know. Bad Boy having a party with Luther Vandross, and you can't have a party unless you do a little blues now. I'd like to remind you, coming up at 3 o'clock, in for the Hitman.
1: Mm-hmm.
0: It's going to be the Captain Curtis, right there at 3 o'clock.

0: 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Timmy Mac Morning Show with Dinah. Our question of the day today: what did your mom make that looked just fantastic? Ooh. Almost time to lay back, but I'm scared to play the slow songs right now.
1: Oh, that's all right. How 20 minutes? You can take a 10-minute power nap.
0: Play some Isaac Hayes by the time I get to Phoenix. Something like that, you know. One of them long songs. Anyway, our question of the day was, what did your mom make that was...
1: lip smacking and finger licking. Awesome. Roseanne said everything was good, but number one was her butter rolls.
0: Ooh, butter rolls. That's something you have all the time, too.
1: Mm-hmm.
0: Butter rolls.
1: And my Vicky, my sunshine, said fried chicken, German chocolate cake, sweet potato pies, everything. Yeah. Everything.
0: I don't think that was a good question, because this is making me hungry. I don't think that was a good question
1: And Nadine said everything, of course, but her banana pudding, her original, from scratch, not that pudding. Yeah, with the condensed milk. Not with that box, you know what I'm saying?
0: I know what you're talking about. I know what you're talking about.
1: Ooh, but Jeff Coleman said his mother made some good spaghetti and meatballs.
0: Spaghetti and meatballs, hey, ain't nothing wrong with that.
1: Mm-hmm. Yummy. And chicken, her mom made that delicious lemon meringue pie and a sweet potato pie.
0: Lemon meringue. What a day for it. It's like 75.
1: It is a beautiful day, yes.
0: 75 degrees. I can sit on the porch and swat flies and eat
1: a lemon meringue with sweet tea.
0: Ooh, baby. Baby.
1: With a shot of something in it.
0: Go see the dentist on Tuesday. Sounds like fun. Well, I guess it's time for us to do that.
1: Yes.
0: Time to kick back.
1: Yeah, time. Let's do it.
0: Let's do it. Okay, let me.

You know, one time things got so bad until I had to go to one of my friends and talk to him. And I told him, I said, you know, I'm having problems with the woman that I love. It seems that I call her on the phone and I just can't get her to answer. And then I went to her house and I saw a car parked in the driveway. I knocked on the door, but still my knocks went unanswered. And then I went home and I watched television until television went off. And then I played my records until I just didn't want to hear them anymore. And finally I went to bed, but I found myself waking up a few hours later. And the tears were running down my face. And my friend told me, he said, Lenny, you just ought to forget about her. But I told my friend, I said, you know, maybe you've never been in love like I've been in love.

Yeah, girl, I remember the day that you told me that you were leaving. It's a day that I'll never forget as long as I live. And I remember after you told me that you were leaving and you turned around and you walked away and you never looked back. And I went in the house and I closed the door and I shut all the blinds and then I got on the telephone and I called my boss at work and I told him, I said, I need to take an emergency vacation. And he said, I had about 2 weeks, and I said, I need all of it. And then I unplugged the phone and I just sat down on the couch and I thought about you and I thought about me and all the time that we had put in together. And I know most men won't admit it, but as I sat there,

0: girl. Get out. Kick to the curb.
1: Now, come everybody know the girls never come back. You'll never come back talking that. That's something we do. Wow. We have to ask your neighbor. Hey, can I please have her call me, please? Have her call me.
0: And ask her, call her mama and stuff?
1: Yeah, that's great stuff. Lenny Williams.

0: A question of the day. What did your mom make to make you happy? That's our question of the day. What did your mom make that was absolutely fantastic? Give you happy feelings. Maze featuring Frankie Beverly. Kicking back with Dinah Timmy Mac. In the middle of the show.
1: Hunger. I know what? I like that fried cream corn, though, for real.
0: Man.
1: I love that. Cream corn and the lemon, that meringue.
0: I like to sample fried chicken from them sisters that know how to do it in buttermilk.
1: Yeah.
0: Brine it overnight.
1: Oh, man.
0: 4-8-9-8-1-4-4-5-9-9-3-7-4. What did your mom make that was delissimo?
1: Delish.

just going to play one more on the Kicking Back with Dinah and Timmy Mac on the greatest hits of your time and mine. Michael. For somebody that had a lot of fake relationships, Brother Show could do a love song, Jack. Probably singing to the monkey.

0: sang that one. You sang that song, boy. And he didn't come out from the church either.
1: Jehovah.
0: Oh, yes. Excuse on me.
1: That's all right.
0: It's 10:47, Timmy Mac Morning Show with Dinah. Well, I stayed awake long enough to get through that. Okay. Got to get back to business now. On Monday, June 15th, that's just coming up. This is Monday, 11 a.m. to 1 p.m. The Minority Veterans Program at the Erie VA Medical Center, which is located at 135 East 38th Street, invites the Erie community to the 2026 Juneteenth celebration. The theme is From Freedom Promised to Freedom Lived, honoring legacy, resilience, and the future. The program will be held on the second floor of the conference room. For more info, contact Maurice Clark, 814-860-2128.
1: Tonight, Saturday, June 13th, the Breeze Band will be performing live at Oliver's Beer Garden from 7 p.m. until 11 p.m. Come enjoy a night of live music on Erie's beautiful bayfront.
0: The second pastoral anniversary of the Reverend Daryl Cook concludes on Sunday, June 14th. The special guest at the morning service at 11 a.m. is the Reverend Elton Allen of the New Zion Baptist Church from Pittsburgh, Pennsylvania. The closeout service will be Sunday afternoon, June 14th at 4 p.m.
1: On Thursday, June 18th, from 7 p.m. until 9 p.m., the Reminiscent Band and We Are Joy in Pain tribute will be hosting a night of live music and tribute to Motown legends and Frankie Beverly and Maze.
0: Ooh, yeah.
1: This special night of live music will take place at Room 33, located at 1033 State Street. A tribute to Frankie?
0: Yeah, that's something new there. That's, you know, because I follow Reminisce, you know.
1: Yes, you do.
0: I follow them very much so. They changed the words of Jimmy Mac. Just
1: Timmy Mac?
0: Ooh, I just love when they do that.
1: Oh, that's so sweet.
0: It just makes me blush. Shiloh Baptist Church Mental and Emotional Health Symposium, which was scheduled for Saturday, June 20th, has been postponed. Shiloh will inform the Erie community when this event will be rescheduled.
1: The Erie PA Alumni Chapter of Kappa Alpha Psi Fraternity Incorporated presents Barbershop Talk. Are you okay? A barbershop talk on mental health for men of color. Everyone is welcome Saturday, June 20th from 1 p.m. until 4 p.m. at Heads of State Barbershop, 1711 State Street. For more information, contact Odell Graves at ograves12@yahoo.com or Al Smitherman at 814-454-1124.
0: And the 11th annual My Brother's Keeper Scholarship Awards Program will be held on Saturday, June 20th, 10 a.m. The program is honoring college-bound African-American and minority graduating high school seniors who will be held at the R. Benjamin Wiley Middle School at 426 Eagle Point Boulevard. For more info, 814-392-3413. That's 392-3413. You know what? I didn't know they had a middle school. I knew they had, they moved to this Eagle Point place. Mm-hmm. But I didn't realize that that was a middle school.
1: Oh.
0: So, get down, y'all. Get down. All right, we got to get some music up here to wake us up this morning.

0: know somebody that's dancing to the radio right now.
1: All the visually.
0: Way, all the way from Maryland. Huh? Mr. LJ Reynolds. Stepping out tonight. Mm-hmm. My goodness. Good time to step out tonight. Because we've got the Breeze Band at the Oliver's Beer Garden.
1: Yes.
0: It's going to be partly cloudy tonight with a low in the mid-60s. For church tomorrow, though, it's going to be showers likely with then heavy rain. Tomorrow's high has been updated to 73 degrees. Currently in downtown Erie, we've got 74 degrees. And I guess that woke us up, didn't it?
1: Uh-huh.
0: It's 8 minutes after 11 o'clock, I guess.
1: What was that?
0: That was me waking up. We'll do some of those what mom makes so good right after A Touch of Love.

0: right. Our question of the morning was, what did your mom make with just a touch of love that was super magnifica?
1: Rosalind said, some people call it juicy. She calls it moist pound cake.
0: Juicy pound cake.
1: They call her Cousin Deb that makes it. Cousin Deb.
0: Cousin Deb.
1: Mailman said his mom made the best homemade ice cream.
0: Oh, wow. My grandmother and them used to do that. Oh, man, get that.
1: Yep. So get out there and roll. Just start stirring.
0: Had all the kids.
1: Yep.
0: You know.
1: Everybody had to take a turn. You want some? You better turn.
0: Better turn it, Jack. Yep.
1: And Sandy. Sandy, I want to make this. Her mother made everything, of course, like everybody's mom. Mm-hmm. But this four-layer golden butter cake with Hershey chocolate in between each layer.
0: Oh, man, I take insulin to eat that.
1: So I need to know, what did she mix with the Hershey chocolate? So, Sandy, give me a call back. I got to know.
0: Probably.
1: Because I'm going to try and make this.
0: Baking chocolate.
1: It's the can.
0: Mix it in there.
1: Yeah, but I want to know, does she use condensed milk? Or you know what I'm saying?
0: Oh, yeah, yeah. Well, you know, mom made it. She might have went out there and milked that cow. Make sure that milk was fresh. Make that cake, baby. Woo-wee.
1: And you said your grandma, she made the best chili dogs.
0: Oh, man, she made chili dog. And it was just a simple thing, and I can't do it. And Panos and New York Lunch, they ain't got it.
1: My mama
0: made it. Because it had more meat. You know what I mean?
1: Oh.
0: That's why it was so good. Mary Frances, good morning, darling. I'm going to play two Janet Jackson songs.
1: How about that? There you go. But my mama made Sockatoo cake.

0: Ooh, Janet, stop it. Jeez, boy. She was getting a little deep there, boy. I don't want to get no sleep. Oh, yeah, that's right. We've got some more phone calls, didn't we?
1: Oh, my goodness, yes.
0: All right, well,
1: The brothers called in. All right, thank you, brothers.
0: Oh, the brothers and children. Well, you know, now, they appreciate Mama cooking now.
1: Yes, they do.
0: You don't marry Mama. But for that cooking.
1: Well, Monica, she called, she said her grandma made the best chicken and dumplings and peach cobbler.
0: Ooh-wee.
1: Oh. And Red said his grandma made best tea cakes.
0: Ooh, tea cakes.
1: I remember that, too. I remember my grandma made those.
0: That's an old-fashioned thing. That's with the,
1: yes.
0: That's with the silverware, ain't it? The tea cakes, I mean.
1: They're just like.
0: You know, my grandmother used to just make a sugar cookie. Wasn't nothing but
1: flour and sugar.
0: Man, and it was and, they
1: and
0: were
1: lard.
0: Like, and they just melted your mouth. Oh, made me hungry again.
1: Curtis said his mom made the best chicken and dumplings.
0: Mm.
1: And all I got to say is Willa Mae Watson.
0: Yeah.
1: That's all I got to say?
0: That's all you got to say. West
1: everything.
0: Side. Look, she
1: Andre
0: she
1: said cooked, everything.
0: She cooked at the King Center for the kids.
1: Oh.
0: And all them kids as healthy as they want to be today. It's 11:25, Super Soul Saturday, the greatest hits of your time and mine. 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No rush, but we want to get there. 74 degrees and beautiful in Erie, Pennsylvania. Best time to be in Erie is when it's in the mid-70s, and it is. Hey, some of that good music's from the mid-70s, too. Super Soul Saturday.

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2: Congratulations to track star Ray Anthony Dickerson, who will be inducted into Erie Sports Hall of Fame Yay. On June 24th. Yay. Congratulations, Mr.
3: Tech Memorial.
2: Yes, from Tech.
3: Tech Memorial.
2: Yeah. If you don't have anything to do tonight, you can go down to the beer garden and see the Breeze Band at 7 o'clock.
3: Yeah. Playoffs tonight, baby. Beer, right?
2: Sandy told me. Playoffs She's like, tonight, watching baby. The playoffs. And I was like, she said, this might be it.
3: You can bring the phone and watch it.
2: Yeah, listen to the Breeze Band and jam.
3: Jam.
2: Yeah.
4: Jam.
2: That's true.
4: Jam.
2: Sandy, did you hear that? Sandy, she's like, I got to sit and watch it. No interference.
3: No.
2: Nobody bother me.
3: Ooh, it's 11:34. Let's do a little Stevie Wonder.

0: Stevie Wonder. Yes, indeed.
1: Say, I want
0: her. That girl thinks that she's so fine that soon she'll blow my mind. And she will.
1: And he wants some. So what did your mom make the best?
0: That was the question.
1: And O'Shea said Brinky made the best fried chicken.
0: Okay, Brink. I can see that.
1: Okay.
0: Okay.
1: You know what? We got to... Okay. I'll tell you in a minute. Okay. And Alice... Wait. Alice said, Miss Laura Thompson...
0: Okay.
1: ...made everything.
0: Okay.
1: Her cornbread was awesome. She said, May Ruth Fleming, pineapple coconut cake. But Alice has... added some rum in it.
0: Okay, she threw a little.
1: So
0: rum
1: she put
0: in
1: a pineapple rum cake.
0: Okay,
1: a okay, girl. Next time you make one, make sure you save me a Timmy of beans.
0: On that liquor.
1: And Leon Hooks.
0: Okay.
1: Could make everything. She said everything good.
0: Okay.
1: He had a garden in his backyard. He's that good.
0: You know, when you start throwing out names there, I can throw out a name.
1: Who's that?
0: Ludine Crockett and her German chocolate cake.
1: Ooh.
0: It would turn out the whole family reunion, boy.
1: Ooh. Ooh, German,
0: you know what I'm
1: chocolate.
0: Talking about, Tony? You know what I'm talking about now?
1: Okay.
0: That German chocolate cake, baby. Ooh. And I used to get it. She always made sure that I had some.
1: Hey, Prince.
0: Yeah, well, you know.
1: And Marie said her mother made the best macaroni and cheese. She perfected it. So I asked her, I said, may I please have that recipe? Because since she said it, she gives it out. I was like, I'd like to have that recipe, please. And what was his name? That fried wings.
0: That fried.
1: Mel.
0: Oh.
1: You know what I'm talking about?
0: You talking about a guy that had a restaurant at one time?
1: One time he rode motorcycles. Oh, gosh.
0: Well, baby.
1: Okay. We getting old. But y'all know who I'm talking about. He fried some serious wings.
0: Fried wings.
1: And Dang it, I can't think of his name.
0: You know, and he used to cook in the bars?
1: Yes. Yes.
0: I'm getting warm.
1: Yes, you are. So if anybody remember his name, please call me and let me know, because me and Timmy were trying to think of it.
0: Well,
1: even if you're listening, I know he probably listening. He gave me the recipe, too.
0: Okay. All right.
1: And I can't think of his name.
0: Super Soul Saturday celebrates Black Music Month. Oh, no, I already played that, right? There we go.

0: Super Soul Saturday, celebrating Black history. Yeah. No doubt about it. Okay. Boy, that phone is on fire right now, because whenever we ask a question like that, everybody knows something. Somebody knows something.
1: Yes.
0: You know how eerie is.
1: Oh, yes.
0: back to back. They'll tell your business now. Don't get nothing tell now. Anyway, we found out that was your
1: Purvis mind. Jordan.
0: Purvis.
1: Yes.
0: You talk about, now, what did you say? You like this?
1: I love his wings. Yes, his chicken wings.
0: Man, that dirty rice.
1: Woo. You said the dirty rice, huh?
0: Oh, man, that dirty rice don't need no meat. Don't need a wang, don't need a thing. Just need that dirty rice and a cold one.
1: It was that feeling, huh?
0: Also, Johnny Ray used to.
1: Yes, you're right. Johnny Ray made some series because his mother.
0: Yeah, Pawnee.
1: Yeah, Punny.
0: Yes. Yep, that started a whole.
1: Yeah, it did. Okay. Everybody thinking now?
0: I guess next time we should have just said, hey, who's.
1: We should have asked that question.
0: Yeah, who's some of the best cooks
1: in Erie?
0: Ever.
1: We could do that next week.
0: We could think about it.
1: Or no, the men. Because Father's Day.
0: Oh, okay. Who are the best men cookers? Huh?
1: Yeah.
0: Hey, we'll have to think about
1: that. Okay.
0: In the meantime, let's do one of the best male vocal groups of all time.
1: Oh,
0: Black Music Month on Super Soul Saturday.

We've been meeting here every day. And since this is our last day together, I want to hold you just one more time. When you turn and walk away,

0: That was a great song to end the show on. It was a good show this morning. How did it happen? I don't know. I didn't wake up until now. It's time to go. I'm woke now. No, I'm not. Yes, I am. It's 11:56, man. We're a few minutes away from Strong Songs with Lee Smith and JD's Countdown. Coming up at 3 o'clock, we've got the captain in for the Hitman. Wishing you well, Mr.
1: Yes,
0: Hitman.
1: Indeed. Yes,
0: you know, and also, Terry and Jerry.
1: Terry and Jerry, y'all need to go down to the beer garden.
0: Yeah, celebrate your birthday.
1: Celebrate y'all birthday, you know? Yeah. Just saying.
0: Man.
1: Okay. That's y'all having a party.
0: Hey, just text us the address. And make sure the TV is on.
1: Oh, yeah.
0: Yeah. Dang. Well, we had a lot of fun with that food thing.
1: Yes.
0: In fact, we got all kind of ideas now.
1: Mm-hmm.
0: Can't give this child nothing, too. Anyway. Until next week, we want you to be sweet and take care. I'll be good. You find a way to behave. We'll see y'all when it be y'all.
1: Be kind, because it's free. Watch and pray.
0: Love, peace, and vote.

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The music continues right now with Brian Culberson featuring Yvonne. It's 1206, 74 degrees in downtown Erie, PA.

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0: 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Today we have in our studios, we have members of the Erie Alumni Chapter of Kappa Alpha Psi Fraternity Incorporated. We're here to talk about the upcoming Barbershop Talk event that will take place on next Saturday, and it will be held at the Heads of State Barbershop. So I'd like to take this opportunity to welcome Brother Caden Alexander and Brother Odell Graves. Brother Alexander is the pole march for the local chapter, and Brother Graves is the strategist. So again, gentlemen, welcome to 90.5 WERG. Before we do go into the program, for those who may not know something about your organization, could you give us a little history of Kappa Alpha Psi Fraternity, where you were founded, and what your creeds are that you go by?
1: Of course, yes. Kappa Alpha Psi was founded in 1911, January 5th. At the University of Indiana and Bloomington University. This is, we were founded with the motto by 10 of our great and illustrious brothers that started the fraternity, with the motto of achieving every field of human endeavor. And that's what the frat is currently based off of. We achieve and we go out to build up our communities and achieve every aspect that we can in any aspect that we approach ourselves in.
0: Could you tell us about this upcoming event? Again, I apologize for stepping in there. Whatever you'd like to say at this time, Brother Graves, but also, why is this event that is coming up next week, the Barbershop Talk? Give us the symbolism of what happens in the barbershop, what men talk about.
2: Thank you on that, Homer. I guess the simplest way of starting this whole concept is education and awareness. And the reason that we went to the barbershop is historically that's been a meeting place for men of color. You get together, if you want to chop it up or rap or whatever generation you want to come from, mm-hmm. and communicate, that's a good base on that. And that's why we're doing it from that standpoint. Now, with that being said, some of the things that I wanted to point out is that it is time to have a conversation. Black African American men face unique mental health challenges. Despite 21% of them reporting mental illness, only 39% of our brothers receive the appropriate services and care. This disparity is especially alarming, given 20% of black men are likely to experience serious psychological distress, often exacerbated by systemic racism. It's crucial to create a culturally responsive treatment and address unmet needs, as 56 to 70% of black males exposed to trauma may require mental health services. Let us prioritize mental health in the African American community. Let's encourage conversations, let's seek help when needed, and advocate for accessible, culturally sensitive mental health services. Your mental health matters. Hashtag mental health awareness, hashtag are you okay? Now, Homer, some of the things that I gleaned from this whole situation in preparing for this, some of the mental health conditions that are out there that exist are abuse, addiction, ADHD, anxiety, bipolar, borderline depression, eating disorder, loneliness, OCD, postpartum depression, psychosis, relationship issues, self-harm, sleep deprivation, suicide, tardakinesia, trauma, and PTSD. That's a long list, but it's not an inclusive list on that. Our goal, as I said before, is to educate our community on understanding mental health awareness and providing local resources to our community. It's what we call Mental Health 101, and this Mental Health 101 comes from one of our main resources, and that's the Mental Health Association of America. And if you want further information on the Mental Health Association of America, you can go online and go to lowercase mhanational.org. Again, Mental Health of America, mhanational.org. Some of the guidelines that they gave us in regards to this is, first of all, to understand the mental health issues. Also, living with mental health concerns, type of mental health conditions, like the list I just read, mental health treatment options, which is important to know, mental health frequently asked questions, and again, finding mental health support and the support of your loved ones through these mental health concerns on it. Now, again, in a situation like this, local mental health resources are important, and that's why we teamed up with some of our fellow agencies in the city and Erie, in the county of Erie. Those are NAMI, National Association of Mental Health, and also the

0: Mental Health Association of Northwestern PA. They're located at 11th and Peach. Also, the Erie County Crisis Line, which is a good resource. Now, all these things that I just mentioned are available on our QR code, which I'll give to you in a moment that you can locate. But again, like I say, local resources are the key. Honestly, you know where you go, you know and get these resources. I mentioned our QR code. That information can be found on our local website here, and that is at KappaAlphaPsi1911.com, all lowercase, KappaAlphaPsi1911.com. And when you access our page, if you'll click on the tab that says Programs, scroll past where it says Are You Okay, which is the title of our event, and select the second icon, Mental Health and Therapy Resources. There you will find a wealth of information that will be beneficial for you.
1: What are some of the obstacles that you see, particularly with African-American or men of color, regarding seeking health, regarding mental health or seeking assistance? What are some of those obstacles that prevent them from seeking a treatment or seeking more information to deal with their issues?
2: Oftentimes, in my experience, I've noticed that, especially with black men, especially with younger black men, there is this facade of shame around seeking mental health. It's this this upbringing, like, oh, you're a big boy, you're tough. Just whatever you're dealing with, kind of hold it to the chest, keep it up, and keep moving forward. And I'm glad to say that as I've grown and noticed that we've kind of moving away from that era, that's been the main issue, the main obstacle that is keeping a lot of young black men and even older, some older black men from seeking help is this facade that there is something to be shameful about having mental health illnesses and issues. And I can tell everybody right now that is not the case. There's nothing shameful about taking care of mental health. There's nothing shameful about needing to talk to somebody and express your emotions, express emotions that you might not even fully understand that you're having. It's important to have that outlet and important to have an outlet where you feel safe and comfortable, which is why we thought the barbershop was the perfect space, especially for the black community and young black men, to go and seek out help from other people that look exactly like us, other black men in our community that may have gone through the exact same thing you're going through, and actually have that talk with them and find help and find resolve and find a community that can help you out with your problems.
1: Before we ask the question who you're encouraging to attend this event, when do most men or young boys are diagnosed with having mental health issues in your exploration or you're doing some research? How early does these things appear in their own personality or in their own behavior?
0: That's a good question, Omar. And again, we're not professionals. We cannot answer that question. Mm-hmm. What I can add to it and build on what Brother Alexander just said, and this is coming from a generational aspect on it. I heard what he just said, but I'm going to put it in the terms of my generation.
1: Okay.
0: What happens in this house stays in this house.
1: All right.
0: You understand what I'm saying?
1: In my generation, yes.
0: So based on that, we were not ready to reach out to these other resources. We weren't ready to say, hey, I'm having this issue, I'm having that issue. We dealt with it internally from that standpoint. So going back to your question, it's a slow process. And when I say a slow process, it isn't Monday you don't have a problem and Tuesday you do. It's a situation that is over time. And the best indicators would be that core group, that family, that people you reach out to that can say, well, wait a minute, hold on. What's going on with you? Can we talk? Can we get you some resources on that? And that's what we're trying to do, to educate the community to become aware of what to look for. Mm-hmm. And not only once you find it, be in a position to say, well, let's do this. Let's try and get you some help from that standpoint. And those are some of the hurdles that we're trying to overcome, sir.
2: And to piggyback off of that and kind of answer your question from a young standpoint, as like Brother Graves said, it is a slow process. It most times doesn't happen overnight, although I believe it can in some cases. But there is, in my opinion, there is no set age of when you can be diagnosed to have mental illness. You can be as young as like a young boy, 13 or 12, and something happens to you, and that clicks. There's a switch that goes off in your brain where something just happens to not be right anymore. There is no shame in having that happen at a young age, and there's no shame in waking up one day and 40 and realizing that, hey, I'm not okay. Mm-hmm. I'm trying to be, but I am not okay. So there is no age, that exact age that happens. It can happen at any age, and that's part of the reason I believe it's important to kind of get together and talk about it. There's no shame in having it happen at 13. There's no shame in having it happen at 50.
1: I'm in the audience listening right now, and I'd like to hear more information about some of the issues I may have, but haven't researched it. Who do you anticipate coming to this event, and what would you like to see as outcomes as you process what is taking place next Saturday at Barbershop Talk?
0: Good question, sir. Based in the answer to your question on several factors. One is this is our second event on the nature, not on this topic, mm-hmm. but as a Barbershop Talk. That first event last year went marvelously. We had a contingent of a lot of people. So in answer to your first question, everyone is welcome. So let's throw that out there. In response to that, the majority of the participants were male. We had a barbershop. But we did have a cross-section of females. We had some mothers bringing in their young children on that. And again, young children weren't concerned about that concept, but the mother was. The mother was happy to get information in regards to that topic. So I'm assuming that same group will be more than happy to get this other information we're providing there. So we're talking, as I said, everybody. We're talking males. We're talking females. We purposely titled this for men of color. So let's break it down. Everybody, anybody. Mm-hmm. Okay. Don't let that deter you from coming and getting the resources that you need from that standpoint, sir.
1: Again, just repeat, who are some of your partners that are working with you for this event, some of the presenters, and what they're breaking out to share to those in attendance next week?
0: A good point. Now, first of all, we want to give credit and shout out to the Heads of State Barbershop. They've been our main partner through this, and they're providing the facilities and the resources. So we shout out to Al Silverman, Smitherman and those group. This year, we're bringing on Daryl A. Smith. He's a certified drug and alcohol counselor. He's affiliated with the Booker T. Washington Center and their drop-in center. He's going to be sort of our technical support. In addition to that, we're bringing along, I mentioned NAMI. Mm-hmm. Teresa Abbey is a great resource that we utilize there, so she's going to be helping us with this aspect of it. And hopefully, that's why we're going to get to follow up and have the people do locally from that standpoint. I mentioned NAMI, that's Wendy over there, and they're across the street from the barbershop. Okay. Another local resources that are available to help assist the people. And as a bottom line on it, if you've got an emergency crisis, the Erie County Crisis Line on it, look that up, give them a call. They're readily resources. And the thing that we focus here is local resources. Now, one of the things that I found out in my research in this whole situation, that this barbershop talk concept goes back years and years. It's new to us here, and it's new to us in Erie, but it's been around a while, and it's been very successful, and we can attest to the success of that program on it. So again, local resources for our local people to get the help that they need locally.
1: We sometimes don't realize the effects of drug and alcohol in this process. What would you say to someone who may have a dependency on drugs and alcohol, and how that might affect some of the mental illness that they may have, or the decision-making process that often leads them to a situation that they can't handle on their own?
2: Well, drugs and alcohol, it can be both a cause for mental issues and also a side effect from them. Mm-hmm. People turn to drugs and alcohol to cope with what they have going on. That's what they've seen their fathers and grandfathers and mothers kind of turn to help them out, and they've done the same. I want people to understand and know that although it can be a suppressant to the issues, that it is not a cure or a way to fully deal with the issues. It's just something that delays the feeling behind it. It's not something meant to completely take away what's actually the underlying cause and root issue.
1: You mentioned sometimes where these situations happen in generations, where the grandfather and the father and even the third generation have some of these same issues. How does generational situations, generational health issues affect? Last year you talked about prostate cancer. That could be something that's hereditary. How has mental health also been looked at as being hereditary in some instances?
0: Again, something beyond our scope in terms of the technical aspect of it. Mm-hmm. But again, education, awareness, becoming aware of the fact, rather than the old problem of sticking your head in the sand hoping it's going to go away, it doesn't. So when you become aware of these situations, when you see that they're there, and then you realize that you've got those local resources, So it's a building block. Hey, I got a problem. Yeah, I got a problem. Okay, now that you got a problem, what do I do? What do I go about it? I don't have anybody to get a hold of. Wait a minute. You do have these resources. We're going to educate you and make you aware of these resources and that you can follow up on. The key to it is the education, the resources, and the follow-up. Mm-hmm. And human nature being what it is, you've got to have all those sort of work together. Not any one of those is going to work if you can't get them in combination working together, sir.
1: Just another question. We were earlier today was in another meeting, and we were discussing how oftentimes the young man or little boy in class, he has anxiety. He can't sit still, but he's smart. And teachers often have a situation where they want everyone to sit still, and they don't use the learning, different learning styles that someone may have. Someone may need to see something. Someone may need to have something hands-on. Another person may have to touch something and to get a real feel. How does, and again, I know it may be beyond the scope, but how effective is it when we want to put little black boys on medication to calm them down?
2: And this is a very touchy and kind of sensitive subject, and I try to keep my own personal views while we kind of go down this subject. But I personally believe that it's not effective whatsoever to put especially young kids on medication that they may not need, that may dull and nullify their own personal uniqueness and talents, mm-hmm. unless they doctor didn't tell them that they need this medication. But sometimes that's called too short. Sometimes people see symptoms of anxiety and symptoms of kind of drastic behavior, and they, instead of kind of working with the child and working with the student, figure out, okay, what other learning styles could you have? Maybe you aren't a visual learner. Maybe you're more of an auditory learner, or you got more of a hands-on or I need to feel it and grab it type of learner. Instead of kind of working with the student and kind of seeing them through that, they want to throw them on pills far too early, in my opinion. And I believe it's one of the greatest injustices of our education system to this day. And no fault to the teachers who may not be educated enough to kind of deal with students that may need other kind of learning styles and needs. But it's my urge to everybody in our education system and our healthcare system to kind of work with young students, especially young black students. Don't just shove them off. Don't just see their needs and see their erratic behaviors as anxiety or as bad. Actually work with them to kind of see what they need, see how they learn, see how they grow. And you may learn that a lot of these students that you may have just put on pills might have just needed a book instead of a PowerPoint, or might have just needed a tool instead of a book. They may have just been slightly different.
1: As we address these questions here, what is your pitch or what is your encouragement to those listening on why they should be there at the program Barbershop Talk next week?
2: My pitch is, as a man and as somebody that has people relying on them, take care of yourself. All the black men, all the men in general, that if you knew something's going on, if you have something going on and you don't feel like you 100% okay, don't bury that feeling. Don't bury that feeling until it's too late and you cannot bury it anymore. Go seek help, seek community, seek somebody to talk to, seek this barbershop talk. Have this community, find out what could really be going on with you, not only for you, but for the people that rely on you, count on you, and love you.
1: Amen. Once again, please reiterate the date, place, and time of the upcoming Barbershop Talk, and for more information, who could be contacted.
0: Thank you very much, sir. Again, it's Saturday, June 20th. Location is 1711 State Street. The location is Heads of State Barbershop. And then those times are 1 p.m. to 4 p.m. Contact person is Mr. Al Smitherman. And we'll get you that phone number in a moment. I don't have it handy, but we'll get you that. You can also contact me, Odell Graves, at my email, all lowercase, ograves12@yahoo.com. And as I said before, it's titled, Are You Okay? A Barbershop Talk for Men of Color on Mental Health. But everyone is welcome.
1: Any final comments, Mr. Alexander or Mr. Graves?
0: Yes, sir. Again, this is a community effort on our part. Again, CAP Appleseider Alumni Chapter Incorporated is handling this matter, but we have input from the communities I've already listed. In addition to that, we've had support not only in the past but in the future from our other Divine Nine organizations, the Qs, the Deltas, the AKAs on it, the Zeta. So it's a community effort from this standpoint. And with that in mind, we want to thank them for their support. and help everybody shows up to our event.
1: Once again, gentlemen, thank you for taking time out of your schedule to be with us. Again, we want to reiterate that the Barbershop Talk, Are You Okay? A Barbershop Talk on Mental Health for Men of Color, but also open to anyone. Everyone is welcome. Will take place next Saturday, June 20th from 1 p.m. until 4 p.m. at Heads of State Barbershop, 1711 State Street. For more information, you can contact Odell Graves. A number I have here right now is 814-454-1124. Or contact Al Smitherman at Heads of State Barbershop. Gentlemen, once again, thank you for sharing with us and sharing with our listening audience, and we wish you the best next Saturday for the Barbershop Talks. I plan to stop by and be a part of that great program. We'll be right back with more strong songs following these messages from our sponsors.
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been podcast with show a little bit, and some they call me Vanilla Child. But you know that don't mean my world to me, cause baby, name can't crap my style. I'm a chicken.

0: 90.5 WERG. A little bit from Tina Marie, Square Biz. 12:55. We're just about 5 minutes in front of JD's Countdown. We'd like to remind you that tonight, June 13th, the Breeze Band will be performing live at Oliver's Beer Garden from 7 p.m. until 11 p.m. You're invited to come enjoy a night of live music on Erie's beautiful bayfront. And as part of Juneteenth, on Thursday, June 18th from 7 to 9 p.m., the Reminiscent Band and We Are Joy and Pain Tribute will be hosting a night of live music and tribute to Motown legends and Frankie, Beverly, and Maze. This all takes place, this special night of live music, at Room 33, located at 1033 State Street. So tonight down at Oliver's Beer Garden from 7 until 11. And then on Thursday, June 18th from 7 to 9 at Room 33. We'll be right back with the Countdown and JD right after these messages.
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0: Sunday, June 14th at 5 p.m., Holy Trinity Church of God in Christ, 1703 Holland Street, will celebrate the second pastoral anniversary of their pastor, Elder Aubrey Favors. The theme for this mighty event is, I am fighting for my life and the life of my family, Genesis 32, 22-32. The speaker for this event will be National Evangelist Tyrone Steeles, Administrative Assistant, Superintendent of the Erie District, and Pastor of the Greater Mount Church of God in Christ. All are invited and are welcome to attend.

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1: 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Luther Vandross, that's right, 90.5 WRG. We're inside the countdown, JD's countdown, and he's doing a great job so far. We know he's going to bring you something. You said, how did he know a little bit about that? So keep listening right here on 90.5 JD's countdown every Saturday from 1 to 2 on Erie's number one college radio station. We'd like to say congratulations and happy second pastoral anniversary to Reverend Daryl Cook. It concludes tomorrow with special guests at the morning service at 11 a.m., Reverend Elton Allen of New Zion Baptist Church, Pittsburgh, PA. And the closeout service will be Sunday afternoon, June 14th at 4 p.m. We'd also like to remind you that GMA Development Group presents Royal Homes coming soon to Erie. 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
0: Tonight from 7 p.m. until 11 p.m., the Breeze Band will be performing live at Oliver's Beer Garden. The Erie community is invited to come enjoy a night of live music on Erie's beautiful bayfront. 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
1: 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Favors, who will be celebrating his second pastoral anniversary this weekend on Sunday, June 14th at 5 p.m., Holy Trinity Church of God in Christ, 1703 Holland Street, will celebrate the second pastoral anniversary of their pastor, Elder R.B. Favors. 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The speaker for this event will be National Evangelist Tyrone Steeles, Administrative Assistant, Superintendent of the Erie District, and Pastor of the Greater Mount Church of God in Christ. All are invited to and are welcome to attend. More of the countdown when we return.
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1: 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And for more information, the number is 814-456-6874. And on Monday, June 15th, from 11 a.m. until 1 p.m., the Minority Veterans Program at the Erie VA Medical Center, 135 East 38th Street, invites the Erie community to the 2026 Juneteenth celebration. The theme is From Freedom Promised to Freedom Lived, honoring legacy, resilience, and the future. Now, this program will be held on the second floor in the second floor conference room. Entertainment also provided by Life Through Music. And for more information, contact Maurice Clark at 814-860-2128. That number again is 814-860-2128. We'll be right back with the countdown on 90.5.
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0: JD's recap. So For Real, Candy Rain, Jackson 5, Dancing Machine, Sade, Smooth Operator, Luther Vandross, Power of Love, Babyface, For the Cool in You, Earth, Wind, and Fire, On Your Face, Stevie Wonder, Living for the City, Prince, A Thousand Hugs and Kisses, Eric Robinson, Every Kind of People, and the number one song, DJ Jazzy Jeff and the Fresh Prince, Summertime.
1: Great job, JD. What you know about Stevie Wonder? We've got your music right here up until the hour of 3 o'clock. The captain sitting in this afternoon for the hitman. Keep him in your prayers. He had a slight fall at the house. And as you know, as we grow a little bit older, we have to be careful around the house. So again, just keep hitman lifted up in prayer for a speedy recovery. And prayerfully, he'll be back with you right here on 90.5 WERG. In the background is Antonio Jackson. And we're stepping out.

Music from the late, great Marvin Gaye. What's going on? The rhythm and strings version. Happy birthday going out to Fred Johnson, celebrated June 11th. Shayla Brown, happy birthday, Shayla, June 12th. Cassie Wilkins, happy birthday, celebrated June 13th today. And happy birthday to Jerry and Terry, who celebrate a birthday today. Think you got a jam going on, so happy birthday to you. Happy birthday to Thomas Buster Jr. Saunders, June 10th from your family. Tammy Jones, June 11th from your husband, Robbie, family and friends. Anna Cooley, happy birthday, Anna, celebrated June 11th along with Ken Nixon Jr. Mary Hill will celebrate a birthday tomorrow. Happy birthday, Miss Mary. And to Rock Thompson, who celebrates on June 17th. Don't forget Charles Chucky Johnson. He celebrates June 17th from family and loved ones. Happy birthday to Makisha McLaurin, June 12th, and Jamal Lyons, the 2nd. And that's from Grandma Ann. In loving memory of our mom on her birthday, Virginia Ruth Salter Moffat, June 9th, from your family. Words cannot express how much we miss you, but we cherish the memories. And in memory of Mr. T.J. Ritchie, who would have celebrated on June the 10th. And happy 50th wedding anniversary going out to Chuck and Beverly Joyce, who celebrated yesterday, June 12th, with love from family and friends and all of us here at 90.5 WERG. More strong songs in the 2 o'clock hour.

0: Music from Jaheim, Just In Case. Before that, it was teaming up with Ledisi and Stay Together in the top of the hour, Finding My Way Back. A special happy birthday going out to Jim Howard, who celebrates today. That's with love from all your neighbors. And thank you for listening right here on 90.5 We Are WERG. We'll be right back. We've got more strong songs on the way. The captain sitting in for the hitman, Jukin, at 3 o'clock.
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0: Second Baptist Church is co-sponsoring the Rock the Block Community Cleanup Monday through Saturdays from 9 a.m. until 4 p.m. during the month of June. 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
0: The Erie PA Alumni Chapter of Kappa Alpha Psi Fraternity Incorporated presents Barbershop Talk, Are You Okay? 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

0: 90.5. That was music from Stokely and Rare. No, no, no. Tonight, Saturday, June 13th, the Breeze Band will be performing live at Oliver's Beer Garden from 7 p.m. until 11 p.m. You're invited to come enjoy a night of live music on Erie's beautiful bayfront. More strong songs on the way. You want to stay close. The Hitman is out today. We got him in our prayers, but the captain's coming in, and he has a show for you at 3 on 90.5 WERG. 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
0: 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Erie Black Wall Street presents the 2026 Juneteenth Celebration Block Party, Saturday, June 20th, from 11 a.m. until 8 p.m. in Perry Square. A large-scale community celebration featuring music, food, local vendors, and family-friendly activities that honor Black culture, freedom, and community togetherness. 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We'd like to let you know that Shiloh Baptist Church Mental and Emotional Health Symposium that was scheduled for next Saturday, June 20th, has been postponed. Shiloh will inform the Erie community when this event will be rescheduled. 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Also reminding you that the on Tuesday, June 16th at 5:30 Second Baptist Church, we'll be having a veterans outreach. And for more information, you can call the church at 814-456-6874. The Erie PA Alumni Chapter of Kappa Alpha Psi Barbershop Talk, Are You Okay? Will take place on next Saturday from 1 until 4 at Heads of State Barbershop, 1711 State Street. For more information, you can contact Odell Graves at ograves12@yahoo.com or Al Smitherman at 814-454-1124. And also next weekend, June 21st, Sunday at 6 p.m., J&J Productions presents Minty, a fictitious Harriet Tubman story. She ran for freedom. She returned for others. A powerful stage experience of courage, faith, and freedom. This historic story live production will be held at Daffmark Dance Theater, 1033 State Street on the third floor. For more information, follow right here at 90.5 WERG. Here's Eric Benet featuring Indy Arie.

0: Keith Robinson, Forever Baby. Before that, it was Ann Nesby and Who, and Eric Benet and India Marie. Marie Must Be Loved. The captain's coming your way at 3 o'clock, sitting in for the hitman. And we know he always does a great show. He'll be kind of sailing on the Lake Erie today for you up until the hour of 5 o'clock. Super Soul Saturday is brought to you in part with funds provided by our program partners, the Erie Crawford Central Labor Council, Little Miss Soul, Bay City Lodge No. 68, Ronnie and Lillian Lofton, Joseph McCormick Construction Company, Inc., the Gym City Elks, proud supporters of Super Soul Saturday program on 90.5 WERG. Portions of this program are being brought to you in part with funds provided by the Greater Erie Community Action Committee, Erie's community action organization located at 18 West 9th Street. Dr. Benjamin Wilson, Chief Executive Officer, a proud supporter of Super Soul Saturday program on 90.5 WERG.
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1: 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Super Soul Saturday program celebrating Black Music Month on 90.5 WERG. 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For more information, 814-456-6874.

Well, that's going to do it for yours truly, Lee Smith. The captain's coming your way up until the hour of 5 o'clock, sitting in for the Hitman. Hitman, take your time. Get well. We've got you covered. Until our hearts touch again, you live today to the fullest, for tomorrow's never promised. This is Sensual Seduction, taken from the Unwrapped Volume 5.0, the Collie Park Cafe Sessions.

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No, no, no. Disregard that. That's okay. That's the most important thing. I want to know you. I say, I want to know you.

0: music from The Main Ingredient. Everybody Plays the Fool. Before that, we had music from Johnny Taylor and Last $2. And starting things off, we had music from Albert King and I'll Play the Blues for You. Good afternoon, everybody. This is the Captain here on Super Soul Saturday, 90.5 WERG. And listening to the Juke Joint, sitting in for the Hitman as he recuperates. And I'll be here for 2 hours. I'll try to squeeze some blues and southern soul in those 2 hours. So I hope you enjoy the show. Let's see here. June is Black Music Month. Super Soul Saturday program salutes the legends of R&B, blues, jazz, hip-hop, and gospel music. Super Soul Saturday program celebrating Black Music Month on 90.5 WERG. We'll be back with more of the blues after these important messages.
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0: 29 minutes after the hour of 3 o'clock, and that's music from Tyrone Davis and Turn Back the Hands of Time. Tonight, Saturday, June 13th, the Breeze Band will be performing live at Oliver's Beer Garden from 7 p.m. until 11 p.m. Come enjoy a night of live music on Erie's beautiful Bayfront. We'll be back with the weather forecast and more of the blues after this.
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0: The National Weather Service says for tonight is going to be partly cloudy with a low around 64 degrees. For Sunday, showers and possibly a thunderstorm with a high of 78. For Sunday night, more a chance of showers and thunderstorms before 8 p.m., then a slight chance after 8 p.m., mostly cloudy with a low around 54 degrees. An extended forecast for Monday, the sun's going to be back out with a high of 66. Currently here in the Bay City, it is a sunny, beautiful 79 degrees. 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

0: Music from Bobby Womack. And I wish she didn't trust me so much. It's currently 15 minutes before the hour of 4 o'clock. And the second pastoral anniversary of Reverend Darrell Cook concludes on Sunday, June 14th. The special guest at the morning service at 11 a.m. is Reverend Elton Allen of New Zion Baptist Church of Pittsburgh, Pennsylvania. The closeout service will be on Sunday afternoon, June 14th at 4 p.m. We'll be back with more of the blues after these important messages.
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That was music from Betty Wright and No Pain, No Gain. It's currently 8 minutes before the hour of 4 o'clock, finishing up the first hour of Blues with the Captain. In the second hour, we'll have some music from Bobby Blue Bland, Little Milton, Shirley Brown, Southern Soul, and a lot more. So keep it locked in. We are Super Soul Saturday, 90.5 WERG. Taking us out this hour is music from Barbara Mason and Another Man.

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0: 15 minutes after the hour of 4 o'clock, and you are into hour two with the Juke Joint, with the captain sitting in for the Hitman. And that was music from Al Green, and You Ought to Be with Me. Monday, June 15th, from 11 a.m. until 1 p.m., the Minority Veterans Program at the Erie VA Medical Center, 135 East 38th Street, Erie, PA, 16504, invites the Erie community to the 2026 Juneteenth celebration. The theme is From Freedom Promised to Freedom Lived, honoring legacy, resilience, and the future. The program will be held on the second floor of the conference room. Entertainment provided by Life Through Music. For more information, you can contact Maurice Clark at 814-860-2128. We'll be back with more of the blues after these important messages.
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2: Sunday, June 14th at 5 p.m., Holy Trinity Church of God in Christ, 1703 Holland Street, will celebrate the second pastoral anniversary of their pastor, Elder Aubrey Favors. The theme for this mighty event is I Am Fighting for My Life and the Life of My Family, Genesis 32, 22-32. The speaker for this event will be National Evangelist Tyrone Steeles, Administrative Assistant, Superintendent of the Erie District, and Pastor of the Greater Mount Church of God in Christ. All are invited and are welcome to attend.
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0: 28 minutes after the hour of 4 o'clock. This is one of my favorite blues artists. My daddy liked him, and he hit me to him. Little Milton, walking the back streets and crying. Erie Black Wall Street presents the 2026 Juneteenth Celebration Block Party on Saturday, June 20th, from 11 a.m. until 8 p.m. in Perry Square. 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

0: That was music from Willie Hutch and Stormy Monday. It is currently 444, 16 minutes before the hour of 5 o'clock. And got some birthday announcements for you. Happy birthday to Fred Johnson on June 11th. Shayla Brown celebrates June 12th. Cassie Wilkins celebrates June 13th. Happy birthday to Jerry and Terry on June 13th. Happy birthday to Thomas Buster Jr. Saunders on June 10th. Love always from Tarina, Janet, Vicky, Richard, and Tammy. Happy birthday to Tammy Jones on June 11th from your husband Robbie, family and friends. Happy 23rd birthday to Iona Cooley on June 11th. That's with love from your sister and family. Happy birthday to Ken Nixon Jr. on June 11th. With love from your wife, children, family, and friends. Happy birthday to Mary Hill on June 14th from family and friends. And a happy birthday to Rock Thompson on June 17th. With love from the Thompson and Richie family. Happy heavenly birthdays in loving memory of our mom on her birthday. Virginia Ruth Salter Moffitt on June 9th. That's from your family. Words cannot express how much we miss you, but we cherish the memories. Love you. In loving memory and happy heavenly birthday to Mr. TJ Ritchie on June 10th. And page two. We have happy anniversary wishes. Happy 50th wedding anniversary to Chuck and Beverly Joyce on June 12th. With love from family and friends. Background sounds from Melvin Sparks and Texas Twister.
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When I start making love to my woman, I don't stop until I know she's satisfied. And I can always tell when she gets satisfied, because when she gets satisfied, she starts calling my name. She said,

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It is currently 4:54, and that's going to do it for me. This has been the captain at the controls, sitting in for the hitman as he recuperates. Hope you're feeling better, brother. And I'm going to end the show this afternoon with some music from the 3 Degrees. And this is called Maybe. Enjoy your weekend. Peace.

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Girls, you know the kind. The kind that's in the wrong place at the wrong time, and it really turns you on. Well, I had a guy like that. And then that time that happens to all of us, we had an argument. And like all, and I mean all us girls, I said some pretty dumb things like get lost. 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He just stood there looking so hurt. 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And he split. 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

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Not this time. 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So I took his hand, looked him straight into the eye.

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1: Well, we've got a mostly sunny Saturday on tap with high temperatures getting into the low to perhaps mid-80s. Mostly clear skies stick around tonight with lows in the upper 60s. Sunday we'll have a chance of showers and thunderstorms at times. One or two of those storms could be on the stronger side and contain heavy rainfall. We'll see those highs get into the mid-70s but falling to the upper 60s in the afternoon. I'm meteorologist Ben Kuchner-Kavich with your Erie News Now First Warning Weather Update.
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1: Well, we've got a mostly sunny Saturday on tap with high temperatures getting into the low to perhaps mid-80s. Mostly clear skies stick around tonight with lows in the upper 60s. Sunday we'll have a chance of showers and thunderstorms at times. One or two of those storms could be on the stronger side and contain heavy rainfall. We'll see those highs get into the mid-70s but falling to the upper 60s in the afternoon. I'm meteorologist Ben Kuchner-Kavich with your Erie News Now First Warning Weather Update.
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0: bastard. 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
1: I'm sorry. What's wrong?
2: What's wrong? 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
1: Yes, I am concentrating.
2: No, you're not.
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2: Dawn, what's wrong?
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2: Kevin.
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1: Well, we've got a mostly sunny Saturday on tap with high temperatures getting into the low to perhaps mid-80s. Mostly clear skies stick around tonight with lows in the upper 60s. Sunday we'll have a chance of showers and thunderstorms at times. One or two of those storms could be on the stronger side and contain heavy rainfall. We'll see those highs get into the mid-70s but falling to the upper 60s in the afternoon. I'm meteorologist Ben Kuchner-Kavich with your Erie News Now First Warning Weather Update.
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1: Well, we've got a mostly sunny Saturday on tap with high temperatures getting into the low to perhaps mid-80s. Mostly clear skies stick around tonight with lows in the upper 60s. Sunday we'll have a chance of showers and thunderstorms at times. One or two of those storms could be on the stronger side and contain heavy rainfall. We'll see those highs get into the mid-70s but falling to the upper 60s in the afternoon. I'm meteorologist Ben Kuchner-Kavich with your Erie News Now First Warning Weather Update.
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